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0: 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And then you guys exchange pictures. And then later after that, you exchange explicit pictures. And then you got married.
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0: And now, another song someone might have told you about in one of those internet chat rooms back in the day. And then you guys exchange pictures. And then later after that, you exchange explicit pictures. And then you got married.
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3: So boring.
4: Yeah, maybe if they pick better books.
5: It's been boring.
3: Right there. Yeah. Sammy and Menace, for the record, in high school, you both read how many books? 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
5: Nothing in high school. I read The Watsons Go to Birmingham in junior high. I really enjoyed that one.
6: I mean, they had National Geographic in the library.
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7: Right. Because I thought you were forced to read like a certain staple of books.
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And now, another song someone might have told you about in one of those internet chat rooms back in the day. And then you guys exchange pictures. And then later after that, you exchange explicit pictures. And then you got married. 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
6: Touched her the right way.
7: Well, geez, some of us not.
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2: I guess we need a follow.
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What's going on? 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
3: Yeah.
2: Look what Bort captured just outside of our studio. 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

0: 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What's going on? 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
3: I would love to go to space. I do not have any interest in going to Mars. It's mad far. Like
4: 5 years.
3: It's mad far, Gina. Yeah. Think you'd be able to do that?
5: Hell no.
6: No?
5: No.
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7: 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They know you'd be insane. 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Or
3: yeah, right.
7: Videos.
5: Books?
6: But the food then, part.
3: Yeah, books.
5: They better have some rope because I gotta take care of myself.
7: Airlocks, yeah.
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What's going on? 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

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What's going on? 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

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I'm Hayes. 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

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I'm Hayes. We want to get you hooked up with tickets to see Cannons Everything Glows live Saturday, July 11th at Knitting Factory right here in Spokane. 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
5: Yeah, maybe if they picked better books.
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4: 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Yeah. Sammy and Menace, for the record, in high school, you both read how many books? 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
6: 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I read The Watsons Go to Birmingham in junior high. 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

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I'm Hayes. We want to get you hooked up with tickets to see Cannons Everything Glows live Saturday, July 11th at Knitting Factory right here in Spokane. 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

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I'm Hayes. We want to get you hooked up with tickets to see Cannons Everything Glows live Saturday, July 11th at Midian Factory right here in Spokane. All you got to do is hit up alt96.1.com.

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I'm Hayes. The new and improved iHeartRadio app is here. Everything you love about your car radio in the palm of your hands. Isn't that wonderful? 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

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I'm Hayes. We want to get you hooked up with tickets to see Cannons Everything Glows live Saturday, July 11th at Knitting Factory right here in Spokane. All you got to do is hit up alt96.1.com.

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0: 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Tell us how we're doing. Good, bad, good. We can take it.
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